toes in a turn. You're fantastic. You're super sperm. Yeah, I'm a player hater. I hate when players can't take their turn. And when the record company drops me, that's when I learn.

Yes, I moved a while ago and passed through New York. I'll be back in a minute. It's my turn to talk.